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I like R's and V's and O's. 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Been with chubs through highs and lows.

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New York City is the place where they said, hey, babe, take a walk on

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0: 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It's a simple transaction when we break it down. 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
1: 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Hold you by the waist, no, maybe we could waste time. Maybe we could waste time, maybe we could waste time.

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We pass it short. 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Pray a body's has a shame on brain bomb. LSD, bomb your seat, Hermes, rip denim jeans, bomb you in the daring beach problem. But more per tube, jewel per tube, tuber, dead, you've limper, more per tube, cash and treat, sit in the seat. First, per it, first, the meeting with music, yeah, per se, it, two, med, go, simon, go, never sleep.

And now the police wanna flash their lights and chase the dog all night. But I won't pull over nor give up, cause I just don't give up. Yeah, I'm from the side, boy, where we was born.